0: 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Estás escuchando
1: Top 40.
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3: 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I'm losing battles with a voice that I can fight. These streets are far from black and white. Nobody knows a thing about what's wrong with life. There's only darkness down the road, but you're the light that's shining through silver and gold. And I know I'll always be alright, by my side, by my side.

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If I was young, I could wait outside your school, 'cause your face is like the cover of a magazine.

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What we've got here is failure to communicate. Some men you just can't reach. So you get what we had here last week, which is the way he wants it. Well, he gets it.

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1: Yeah, it's definitely
2: like he's
1: cruising for
2: cruising. Porque todo vuelve. Remember time. Un camino recorrido. Otra vez. Muy bien, nos estamos despidiendo. Gracias por estar allí. Nos vamos con los Motley Crue. 1989. Esto es Same Old Situation.